0: 89.7 FM.
1: It is Zuko.
2: 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Whoa!
3: Hey, what is this, Halloween?
4: Where did you swipe this Letterman sweater, huh?
5: My tools were out stealing hubcaps on Letterman track. How do you like that? I can't believe it. Danny Zuko turned jock and started in. What are you doing, deserting us? Well, you guys can't follow a leader all your lives, can you? Oh, come on, guys. You know you mean a lot to me. It's just that Sandy does, too, and I'm gonna do anything I can to get her, that's all.
6: Thank you.

0: you after graduation?
1: Yeah, maybe we'll never see each other again.

0: gracias, gracias, les dice.
1: So, if you told me in law school that one day I would be standing on stage with the former president of Honduras speaking to all of you, I wouldn't have believed it. But you never know what fate has in store for you and what God has in store for you, and I could not be happier to be here.
0: Si me hubieran dicho en la Facultad de Derecho que un día estaría aquí, de pie, junto al expresidente de Honduras, hablándoles a todos ustedes, nunca lo hubiera creído. Pero uno nunca sabe lo que el destino le tiene preparado o los planes que Dios tiene para uno. No podría estar más feliz de estar aquí.
1: I am proud to be standing here next to an innocent man. A person who has been completely exonerated. I saw all of the evidence, even the evidence that the public didn't see. And I know that Juan Orlando Hernandez is innocent, that his conviction was illegal, and that justice has finally prevailed.
0: Me siento orgulloso de estar hoy al lado de un hombre inocente. Una persona que ha sido completamente exonerada. Vi todas las pruebas y me repitió todas las pruebas, incluidas las que nunca se han hecho públicas, y sé que Juan Orlando Hernández es inocente.

0: getting lit.
1: Ballin'.
0: Love your vibe.
1: Yeah.
0: We the best.
1: Ballin'.
0: Give me the light.
1: Yeah.
0: And we turn it up every time.
1: Every time.
0: And we bust it up, watch it.
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2: 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Keeper, how your bad, sir?